Assalamu alaikum wa rahmatullah wa barakatuh. Listeners, this is BRC 94.6 FM Pauchi broadcasting this Wednesday, the 15th of July 2026, which is equivalent to 38 Al Muharram 1447 after the Hijrah of Prophet Muhammad sallallahu alayhi wa sallam. My name is Kamaluddin Nuhu Ilela, your duty guide for this morning, and we do sincerely apologize for not starting the transmission on time. This is due to human nature, of course. Hope you'll understand, and inshallah it won't happen again. We pray to Allah subhanahu wa ta'ala.

0: It's 27 minutes after 6. Good morning, this is Newsline, a news magazine program from the FM service of the BRC. Today, Wednesday, the 15th of July 2026, which is equivalent to Tathiyat al-Muharram 1447 after the Hijra of Prophet Muhammad sallallahu alayhi wa sallam. In today's edition, Bauchi State House of Assembly to enact law towards strengthening the role of traditional institutions in promoting peace, security and development. Emir of Jemaari appeals to state government to expatiate actions toward payment of backlog of pensions and gratuities. Emir of Giadi urges the state government to increase the monthly allowance of traditional leaders in the state. Bauchi Radio Corporation commences 3-day in-house training for staff to enhance effective service delivery. This news is streaming live on BRC Bauchi mobile app, TuneIn Radio Gallery, Radio Garden and MyTuner Radio apps. You can download BRC Bauchi mobile app on Play Store and App Store or visit our website on www.brcradiobauchi.org and other social media handles. There will be more news and correspondent report, a look at the national and international scenes later in the program, as presented by Kamaluddin Nuhu Ilela. The Speaker of Bauchi State House of Assembly, Dr. Abubakar Y. Suleiman, has said the creation of 13 emirates and one chiefdom by the Bauchi State government was aimed at bringing governance closer to the people and enhancing grassroots development. The Speaker stated this during a courtesy visit by members of the State House of Assembly to the Palace of Emir of Warji as part of the lawmakers' tour of emirate councils across the state. Dr. Abubakar said the establishment of the new traditional institutions will strengthen community participation in governance and promote peace and development. He also prayed for the Emir's good health and for the continued peace and stability of the Warji Emirate and Bauchi State. He urged the Emir to sustain efforts in sensitizing his subjects on the importance of peaceful coexistence, respect for constituted authorities and support for government policies and programs. In his response, the Emir of Warji, Alhaji Ismail Samail Aboyi, appealed to the Bauchi State Government to remobilize the contractor handling the Warji's General Hospital project to ensure its timely completion and improve access to quality health care for the people. The Emir assured the Speaker and members of the Assembly of the Emirates' continued support, cooperation and constructive advice to both the executive and legislative arms of government. The Speaker of Bauchi State House of Assembly, Dr. Abubakar Y. Suleiman, has assured traditional institutions in the State of Assembly's commitment to providing the necessary legislative support to strengthen their role in promoting peace, security and development. The Speaker gave the assurance during a courtesy visit by members of the Bauchi State House of Assembly to the Jemaari Emirate Council. Correspondent Adam Hudouda sent in this report as presented by Lukman Adam.
1: Give the assurance during a courtesy visit by members of the Bauchi State House of Assembly to Jemaari Emirate Council. Dr. Abubakar Y. Suleiman acknowledged the significant contributions of traditional rulers to peace building and conflict resolutions across their respective domains. He also stressed the need for adequate constitutional and legislative backing to enable them to discharge their responsibilities more effectively. The legislative head urged the Emir and other traditional rulers not to hesitate to bring forward issues requiring legislative interventions, assuring them that the 10th Bauchi State House of Assembly remains committed to enacting laws that will enhance governance and development in the state. In his remarks, the Ya attempt of gratuities to retired civil and as part of effort to reduce the backlog of outstanding entitlements. The Emir also called on Governor Bala Abdul Qadir Muhammad to consider the construction of Jama'are Azare Road before the expiration of his tenure, describing the project as vital to the socio-economic growth and development of the area. Earlier, the chairman of Jama'are Local Government Area, Alhaj Inwa Abdullahi Moisha, commended Governor Bala Abdul Qadir Muhammad for upgrading the Jama'are Emirate, noting that the development will strengthen the area's security architecture and accelerate socio-economic development. He described the visit by the Speaker and members of the Bauchi State House of Assembly as the first of its kind in the history of the Emirate and expressed appreciation for the lawmakers' show of solidarity with the traditional institution in the area. I am Lukuman Adam.
0: The Managing Director of Bauchi Radio Corporation, Alhaji Umar Mohammed Shira, has charged staff of the station to intensify efforts toward effective service delivery. He gave the charge at the official declaration of a three-day in-house training that involves news, features and programs departments. The Managing Director the participant to take the rare privilege and be attentive throughout the period to improve their performance. He pledged the continued sustenance of current and to introduce new programs to bring back the glory of the PRC in the state. In their separate remarks, the Director of News and Current Affairs, Abdul Hadi Musa Kobi, and that of Program, Rabi Ilyasu, commended the support of the state government through the Commissioner, Ministry of Information and Communication, Alhaji Usman Shehu Usman. Delivering lecture on news coverage and interviews, a veteran journalist and one-time staff of BRC, Mr. David Ayodele, emphasized the need for journalists to have initiative and report issues and human angle stories as well as avoid ambiguity in their reportage. He advised the management of BRC to observe weekly editorial meetings as it will give the reporters a sense of direction on the current happenings in the state. The Giadi Emirate Council has conferred the prestigious traditional title of Bauran Giadi on the Speaker of the Bauchi State House of Assembly, Dr. Abubakar Y. Suleiman. The title was conferred during a courtesy visit by the Speaker and members of the Bauchi State House of Assembly to the Emir's Palace, following the recent upgrade of the Giadi Emirate and the establishment of additional district and community heads within the Emirate. Correspondent Adamu Dauda Muhammad sent in this report as presented by Jennifer Emmanuel.
2: Speaking during the visit, the Emir of Giadi, Alhaji Muhammad Sabo Abdul Qadir, described the Speaker as a worthy son of the Emirate who has consistently promoted unity, peace and development in Bauchi State. The Emir said the conferment of the title was in recognition of Dr. Suleiman's dedication to public service, inclusive leadership and his ability to foster harmony among members of the State Assembly. He also appealed to the lawmakers to consider increasing the monthly allocation to traditional institutions to enhance their effective administration. The monarchy assured the 10th Bauchi State House of Assembly of the Emirates' continuous support towards the growth and development of the state. Speaking on behalf of the lawmakers, the majority leader of the House, Salihudi Jibir, expressed appreciation to the Emirate Council for the honor bestowed on the Speaker, describing it as a recognition of the entire Bauchi State Legislature. He assured the Emir that the new Bauran Giadi will continue to provide exemplary leadership and contribute meaningfully to the development of Giadi Emirate and Bauchi State. Earlier, the chairman of Giadi Local Government Area, Usman Randi, represented by the member representing Giadi constituency in the Bauchi State House of Assembly, Abubakar Adamu Salihu, said the delegation was at the Emir's palace to congratulate the Emir on the recent upgrade of the Emirate and the installation of newly appointed district and community heads. The highlight of the event was the presentation presentation of a host to the speaker, the newly installed Bawuran Giade, as a symbol of honor and respect. Jennifer Emmanuel reporting.
0: You are listening to Newsline, a news magazine program from the FM service of the PRC. Today, Wednesday, the 15th of July 2026, which is equivalent to 38 and Muharram 1447 after the Hijra of Prophet Muhammad sallallahu alaihi wasallam. Coming next, leaders pay tribute to late President Muhammadu Buhari on first year remembrance, urge Nigerians to embrace integrity. Independent Corrupt Practices Commission pledges partnership with Power Ministry to boost transparency in electricity sector. Bureau of Public Procurement advocates sector-based procurement to improve public service delivery. United Nations calls for stronger cooperation with Nigeria to bolster national growth. There will be more news and correspondent report, a look at the national and international scenes as the news line continues.

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1: Our collective commitment to overcoming today's challenge is our legacy of building the future of our children.
0: Greatness never achieved under a chaotic situation. It is our duty to unveil a nation full of prospects.
1: Good days are the assurances of collective sacrifices in the manner of disciplined behavior and peaceful conduct.
0: From wherever we are, regardless of our tribe and origin, we remain brothers and sisters.
1: As wise men and women, young and old, we shall shun all tendencies of hatred. We shall say no to divisive plans. We shall uphold virtues of law abiding. Remember, destruction comes from evil, while peace is godly.
0: As we traverse under the ambit of freedom, the right of speech, association, and complaint, those shall not be a license for us to act lawlessly. It is an act of crime and criminality detrimental to good citizenship to disregard our norms, culture, laws, and orders.
1: Say no to violence and say yes to peace.
2: Glad to have you back, and now the news continues. Prominent Nigerian leaders and associates of the late former President Muhammadu Buhari have called on Nigerians to imbibe the virtues of integrity and service to the country as demonstrated by the former president. They made the call while paying glowing tributes to Buhari at a solemn gathering organized to mark the first year remembrance of the late Nigerian leader in Abuja on Monday. They described Buhari as a man of integrity, discipline, and unwavering commitment to national service, whose legacy should inspire future generations. In his remarks, a former military head of state, General Yakubu Gowon, described the late former president as a gallant soldier and a distinguished, respected Nigerian. He said that Buhari did his best for the country, stressing that his sense of integrity knew no bounds. Gowon said that on his personal side, Buhari was very close to him and was very supportive during difficult moments. In his remarks, Governor Dikoredo of Katsina State urged all Nigerians to imbibe the virtues and values that Buhari stood for. Radha said that the people of his state remained immensely proud of the life Buhari lived, the values he represented, and the enduring legacy he left behind. Earlier in his remarks, the chairman Central Organizing Committee, Mr. Boss Mustafa, said that the event was to reflect on a life of service and to preserve for future generations the memory of a man who devoted much of his adult life to the service of Nigeria. The Independent Corrupt Practices and Other Related Offenses Commission (ICPC) has reaffirmed commitments to partnering with the Federal Ministry of Power to promote transparency, accountability, and integrity in Nigeria's power sector. The Secretary to the Commission, Mr. Clifford Oparaodu, gave the assurance while receiving the Minister of Power, Mr. Joseph Tekpe, and top ministry officials on Ikatsi visiting Abuja. He acknowledged Nigeria's persistent electricity challenges, expressing optimism that improved power supply will stimulate industrial growth, create jobs, and accelerate national economic development across sectors nationwide. According to him, the ICPC's tripartite mandate of enforcement, prevention, and public education places the Commission in a strategic position to collaborate effectively with the Ministry. He assured the delegation that through its enforcement mandate, the Commission will support the Ministry in ensuring contractors and stakeholders handling public resources remain accountable. Oparaodu said the Commission will also help prevent fraud, abuse, and mismanagement of government resources, thereby strengthening transparency and public confidence in the sector. In his remark, Tekpe described the ICPC as one of the key government institutions with which the ministry must build a strong working relationship. According to him, the ministry requires the commission's guidance, support, and partnership in addressing challenges confronting the sector and improving electricity generation and service delivery. The federal government, United Nations Development Programme UNDP and Digital Peers International DPI have reaffirmed commitment to supporting youth-led innovation, digital technology and partnership to combat plastic pollution and promote Nigeria's circular economy. The commitment was reiterated in the Abuja at the close of the Global Environment Facility Small Grants Programme's Sported Plastic Waste Solution Project implemented by DPI with support from UNDP. Speaking virtually, Dr. Ibironke Olubamisi, National Coordinator of the UNDP GEP SGP, said the project empowered hundreds of young Nigerians with practical knowledge and digital skills to tackle plastic waste. Olubamisi said the initiative reflected UNDP's beliefs that sustainable environmental solutions were most effective when community-driven, locally owned and strengthened through strategic partnership among key development stakeholders nationwide. According to her, the project generated valuable research and evidence to guide future environmental interventions, while many innovations developed by participating youth showed strong potential for commercial viability. She emphasized the need for sustained investment, mentorship, and enterprise development to enable innovations evolve from prototypes into scalable businesses capable of creating jobs and delivering environmental benefits. Dr. Adebowale Adedokun, Director General of Bureau of Public Procurement (BPP), has called for the adoption of sector-based procurement to improve public service delivery and ensure better value for public spending. Adedokun made the call in Abuja at the unveiling of the National Guidelines for Public Procurement of Food and Related Services. He said the Bureau's ongoing procurement reforms recognized that different sectors had unique operational requirements and service delivery objectives. He said procurement was inherently multidisciplinary, encouraging every sector to develop specialist procurement facilities that combine technical expertise with procurement competence. Adedokun described the guidelines as a milestone in Nigeria's procurement reform, saying they will shift public food procurement beyond cost consideration to nutrition, food safety, quality assurance, and responsible sourcing. Professor Mojisola Adeyeye, Director General, National Agency for Food and Drug Administration and Control, NAFDA, said the guidelines align with national priorities on food safety, nutrition, and disease prevention. Also, Controller General of the Nigerian Correctional Service, Sylvester Nwakuche, described the guidelines as a timely intervention that will standardize food procurement for no fewer than 82 inmates in custodial centers nationwide. The UN Resident and Humanitarian Coordinator in Nigeria, Mr. Muhammad Fall, has stressed the need to strengthen UN-Nigeria cooperation framework to boost our national growth. Muhammad made the call during his opening remark as co-chair of the Joint United Nations Sustainable Development Cooperation Framework 2023-2027 Steering Committee meeting in Abuja. According to him, once the cooperation framework is aligned with national priorities, the country program document that follows will align with the exercise. He further stressed the need for the steering committee's recommendation to be adhered to as a means to ensure sustainable solution to ongoing climate-related shock, conflict, internal or inter-country conflict globally. Senator Atiku Bagudu, Minister of Budget and Economic Planning, also co-chair of the steering committee meeting, described the event as platform for bringing together UN agencies in support of Nigeria's development priorities. According to him, it is in every sense a shared instrument and one that reflects Nigeria's ambition for its development as much as it reflects the collective efforts of the United Nations partners. On her part, Dr. Bernard Doro, Minister of Humanitarian Affairs and Poverty Reduction, assured the stakeholders and partners that the ministry will be committed to ensuring no one was left behind. He said that under President Bola Tinubu leadership and the renewed hope agenda, the ministry will continue to implement policies that reduce poverty, strengthen social protection, and build resilience among vulnerable Nigerians. Now to end the news, the recap of the major stories once again. Bauchi State House of Assembly to enact law towards strengthening the role of traditional institutions in promoting peace, security and development. Emir of Jamharia appeals to state government to expedite actions toward payment of backlog of pensions and gratuities. Emir of Giade urges state government to increase the monthly allowance of traditional leaders in the state. And lastly, Bauchi Radio Corporation commences 3-day in-house training for staff to enhance effective service delivery. That's the end of the news as edited by Mr. Jim Amudu Akili and the production crew. I am your presenter, Kamaluddin Huilela, saying goodbye and thank you for listening.
3: Iyaye mata da maza a Darazo, Ningi da Bauchi da Misau. 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
2: Well, before this advert, you've listened to Newsline presentation, though behind schedule, but we achieve what we are here to, that is to educate, inform and entertain. Rise and Shine and Voice of Inspiration will not be coming to you, even though we'll be playing some cool musicals. As you know, we started the transmission behind schedule, like I said, due to human nature, but at 7 o'clock, God willing, if we are able to establish signal from National Network Studios FRCN, we will link you with the studios for National Network News presentation. And the moment we are back at 7:30, you listen to Midweek Sport with Jennifer Emmanuel, then repeat broadcast of our daily program Yodagobe at 8 o'clock, with Maji Magani coming later at 8:30, which will be the last program in the Morning Express segment of presentation. So just tighten your belt, stay connected, and don't go anywhere. We are here for you. We'll get you covered.
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0: photos by the lighthouse family. That was I wish. 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
1: So sorry, I can take more calls. I see calls coming in. So sorry because of time.
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5: 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Several studies suggest that gamma oregano may contribute to the reduction of bad cholesterol.

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right away, it's still 94.6 VRC FM Bauchi. Like I said, we will try, or we are still trying to get a connection from FRC Network Studios. Once we are able to get one, then we'll link you with the studios for National Network News. 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

0: The time is 7 o'clock. Good morning. Glad to have you join us on the network service of Radio Nigeria. Welcome to the news. Reading this morning are Harriet Adams and
1: Fuba Rakpepo. The headlines. Police arrest Director General of alleged fake presidential agency. President Bola Tinubu tasked Koren on stiffer sanctions to curb building collapse. Federal government pledges support for production of branded cocoa products.
2: Nigeria will no longer export raw beans while importing finished value. We will make our chocolate at home, brand it at home, and sell it to the world on our own terms.
1: Nigerian Communications Commission proposes free internet access for education platforms. There's a special feature on the unveiling of the Knights of St. Mulumba Endowment Fund, a legacy of faith, service, and hope. And then there's a spotlight on tribute to Alhaji Lawal Buka Marguba, a legend of Nigeria's conversation movement.
0: Remember, you can follow us on Instagram and X at Radio Nigeria HQ and on Facebook at facebook.com/Radio Nigeria Network. Now the news in detail. The Nigeria Police Force says it has arrested the Director General of the Presidential Foreign Intervention Promotion Council, PFIPC, Adeniyi Adeyemi, Osun State, just hours after a bench warrant was issued by the court. A statement by the personal assistant to the Force Public Relations Officer, Mr. Aminu Koji, explains that the Federal High Court in Abuja issued a bench warrant for the arrest of the self-acclaimed Director General of PFIPC, Mr. Adeyemi, after he failed to appear for arraignment on charges of forgery, fraud and impersonation. According to the statement, Justice Muhammad Umar issued the warrant following an oral application by the prosecution counsel Wisdom Adaki, who informed the court that defendant had repeatedly failed to appear despite several adjournments granted at his instance. The statement said Mr. Adeyemi was scheduled to take his plea on an 8-count charge bordering on forgery, fraud and impersonation, relying on Section 394 of the Administration of Criminal Justice Act 2015. The prosecution counsel maintained that the defendant's persistent absence justified the issuance of a bench warrant.
1: Some of the school children rescued from captivity in the Wiri local government area of Oyo State have reunited with their families after receiving medical treatment at Lautech. Parents tearfully embraced their children after weeks of uncertainty following 56 days in terrorist captivity. Some parents wept openly while others offered prayers of thanksgiving as they embraced their children. One of the rescued victims, Mrs. Mary Timitokwe Downsey, was discharged alongside her baby, also expressed gratitude to everyone who made their freedom possible.
0: Meanwhile, the Senate has paid glowing tribute to the security personnel who lost their lives during the rescue operation of school children and teachers abducted from three schools in Orire local government area of Oyo State. The Senate also commended President Bola Tinubu, the service chiefs and all the security agents for their decisive roles and strategic efforts towards the successful rescue of the abducted students and teachers. The Senate accordingly urged the federal government to ensure the prompt payment of all statutory debts, benefits, issuance, claims and other entitlements due to the families of the fallen heroes. In a motion, the Senate leader, Senator Opeyemi Bamidele, said the successful rescue operation was achieved at a considerable cost as gallant members of the Nigerian Armed Forces and the Nigerian Police Force displayed extraordinary courage, patriotism and uncommon professionalism in confronting terrorists.
1: Anambra State House of Assembly has appealed for urgent intervention to assist Anambra indigents reportedly stranded in South Africa due to xenophobic attacks, economic hardship, unfavorable immigration policies, and other difficult conditions. The House called on Governor Chukwuma Soludo to mobilize well-meaning individuals, philanthropic organizations, and the organized private sector in the state to support the evacuation of the affected indigents. The resolution followed a motion sponsored by the majority leader, Mr. Ikenna Fodeme, and supported by other members of the House, expressing concern over the western plight of Anambra citizens in South Africa. Leading the debate, Mr. Fodeme noted that many of the affected persons traveled abroad in search of better economic opportunities, but were facing severe deprivation, insecurity, and legal challenges, leaving their families in emotional and financial distress. He also appealed to wealthy Anambra industrialists, captains of industry, diaspora organizations, and other stakeholders to support efforts aimed at evacuating the stranded indigents.
0: The Sultan of Sokoto, Ahmed Abubakar, has declared tomorrow, Thursday, the 16th of July 2026, as the first day of Safar 1448 as a Hijra Islamic calendar. A statement signed by the Chairman Advisory Committee on Religious Affairs, Sultanate Council Sokoto, Professor Sambo Junaidu, says the Sultanate Council, together with the National Moon Sighting Committee, did not receive any report confirming the sighting of the new crescent of Safar yesterday. The statement notes that a monthly observation of the moon clarifies the Islamic calendar within a given year, thereby making the month of Ramadan moon sightings more acceptable to all Muslims in the country.
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10: 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Integrated with the Bureau e-Marketplace, the platform promotes e-procurement and standards-compliant Made in Nigeria goods and services, strengthening quality, transparency, and national development. Be part of this landmark unveiling on Friday, 17th July 2026 at A-Class Park and Recreation Center, Kashim Ibrahim Way, Wuse 2, Abuja, by 10 a.m. prompt. This invitation is extended to all heads of procurement in MDAs. The platform will be launched by the Honorable Minister of State for Industry, FMITI, Senator John Owuneno, announcers Dr. Adebowale A. Adedokun, FCIPS Director General and CEO Bureau of Public Procurement, and Dr. Ifeanyi Chukwunonso Okeke, FCA Director General and CEO Standards Organization of Nigeria.
1: Radio Nigeria, uplifting the people and uniting the nation. President Bola Tinubu has tapped the Council for the Regulation of Engineering in Nigeria to ensure stronger regulations and apply stiffer sanctions to curb building collapse and other engineering failures in the country. President Tinubu stated this at the 34th Engineering Assembly, organized by the Council for the Regulation of Engineering in Nigeria in Abuja. Our correspondent Ikemi Nubong tells us more.
11: President Bola Tinubu, who was represented by the Minister of Works, Senator David Umahi, charged Current to move from engineering regulation that are reactive to engineering regulation that is preventive. The President urged engineers to place public safety at the center of their practice. He assured that all ongoing projects embarked by his administration would be completed on time.
12: Regulations should not be seen as punishment. Regulations is protection. It protects the public from incompetence. It protects clients from poor delivery. It protects government from waste. It protects good engineers from being unaccorded by facts. It protects investors from failed infrastructure. most importantly, it protects lives.
11: Chairman of the Education and Chief Executive Officer of Dangote Group, Alhaji Aliko Dangote, blamed institutional weaknesses for engineering failures across the country. Permanent Secretary, Federal Ministry of Works, Mr. Rafiu Adelada, who read the keynote address on behalf of the Minister of Works, Senator David Umahi, tasked all engineers to uphold the values of integrity and professional excellence. President of Koren, Professor Sadiq Abubakar, said Koren, in a bid to fulfill its mandate, had expanded digital regulatory services, promoted engineering codes and standards, as well as advanced engineering technology education.
12: Engineering regulation was not only ensure competence and professionalism, but must also provide robust mechanisms for compliance, monitoring, enforcement, accountability, and function where needed.
11: The 34th Engineering Assembly has as a theme advancing public safety in Nigeria through strategic engineering regulation, enforcement, and a tiered sanctioning regime. In Abuja, Ikemini Ubong, Radio Nigeria.
0: The wealth of any nation is not measured only by its natural resources, but by the skills, creativity, and ingenuity of its people. Every 15th of July, the United Nations commemorates World Youth Skills Day, drawing global attention to the transformative power of skills in building resilient economies and thriving societies. The observance is a compelling call to invest in technical, vocational, entrepreneurial, and digital skills that empower young people, unlock opportunities, combat unemployment, and drive sustainable development. In this special report, correspondent Harissa Samuel examines the significance of the day and explores how skills acquisition is shaping lives, strengthening livelihoods, and accelerating national development.
13: The future does not belong to those who merely dream. It belongs to those equipped with the skills to create, innovate, and lead. An increasingly competitive world, nations are investing in human capital, recognizing that the greatest wealth of any society lies within the talents of its people. It is against this backdrop that the United Nations set aside 15 July as World Youth Skills Day, a global call to prepare young people for the opportunities and demands of a rapidly evolving world. This year's commemoration shines a spotlight on empowering young people with cutting-edge competencies, particularly in artificial intelligence, digital innovation, green technologies, and social-emotional learning skills that will define the workplaces, industries, and economies of tomorrow. In Nigeria, the message resonates with renewed urgency. The Minister of Youth Development, Comrade Ayodele Olawande, said the federal government's renewed hope agenda was deliberate to invest in young people through skills acquisition, entrepreneurship, agriculture, and digital innovation, with the goal to reduce unemployment, stimulate enterprise, and lift more citizens out of poverty.
12: Its government will play a critical role in ensuring that the program remains impactful and sustainable.
13: The minister also said the ministry continued to roll out strategies, programs that would open new frontiers of opportunity, equip thousands of young Nigerians with practical skills, nurture innovation, and foster self-reliance as catalysts for national development.
12: As a ministry, is to think outside the box and think differently from projection and see how we can impact the Nigerian youth productively. And that's the database we are planning to use in transforming the young people of this country.
13: Beyond government interventions, the National Youth Service Corps also sustained its commitment to youth empowerment through the Skill Acquisition and Entrepreneurship Development SAE program. Designed to complement formal education, the initiative enables Corps members to acquire practical income-generating skills during orientation camp and beyond, preparing them for productive lives after national service. The FCT NYC State Coordinator, Mr. Samson Atali, described the skills acquisition as one of the surest pathways to economic independence in today's highly competitive world.
14: Some advice to members of the Skill Acquisition and Entrepreneurship Development Program and register for a stamp site.
13: Mr. Genesis Haruna and Mr. Benedict Ogun said the impact was deeply arsenal as they had been armed with practical skills which turned knowledge into income and proved that empowerment began with competence.
15: History making I'm doing has helped my life. We are able to pay house rent, invest in other things, like learning for future. I can encourage you that even if you have been salary work, can learn algo, because I remember I was also working as a salary and I quite stopped to focus on history making. I'm a fashion designer, so I've been in this field for a while now.
13: The world celebrate World Youth Skills Day. Other respondents were emphatic that in an age defined by innovation and disruption, skills were no longer optional, but the passport to opportunity, the engine of economic transformation, and the cornerstone of a shared and prosperous future. In Abuja, Parisa Samuel, Radio Nigeria.
1: President Bola Tinubu has reaffirmed his administration's commitment to ensuring that every Nigerian, regardless of where they live, has access to essential infrastructure and improved living conditions. The president made the pledge during the inauguration of the 119-kilometer Buhari Township Water Supply Network project in the Federal Capital Territory, where he was represented by the First Lady, Senator Oluremi Tinubu. Fatima Dangulo reports.
16: While representing the president, the First Lady Senator Oluremi Tinubu said the renewed hope agenda of the administration is not a mere slogan, but a deliberate social contract and a commitment to governance that works for the people.
17: When we took the oath of office 3 years ago, we made a solemn promise to the citizens of this country that development will reach every part of our nation, ensuring that our city center, satellite towns and rural communities all benefit from the progress and opportunity we are creating together.
16: President Tinubu said the Buhari Township Water Supply Network project reflects his administration's commitment to extending development to satellite towns and rural communities. He urged residents to protect the infrastructure, stressing that safeguarding public assets is key to sustainable development. FCT Minister Yesam Wike attributed the pace of development in the territory to the president's unwavering support for the FCT administration, saying it has enabled the delivery of life-changing projects that are improving residents' living conditions.
18: We're not only concentrating in roads, we're also making sure other sectors are being touched. That's why we're here.
16: The commissioning of the Buhari Township Water Supply Network project marks another milestone in the federal government's efforts to expand access to potable water and improve the quality of life of residents of the federal capital territory. In Abuja, Fatima Dongoko, Radio Nigeria.
0: The federal government has pledged to rally round cocoa producing nations and investors to shift the continent's cocoa industry from exporting beans to manufacturing branded products. President Bola Tinubu made the pledge at the Cocoa Value Addition Summit in Abuja with a theme from bean to brand. Said Africa must end its dependence on raw cocoa exports and take greater control of the global chocolate value chain. President Tinubu stressed that although Africa produced about 70% of the world's cocoa, it retained only a fraction of the value generated from the global chocolate industry. Iyoma Eke has more.
19: President Bola Tinubu noted that Nigeria has over 3,000 farming families cultivating cocoa on 1.4 million hectares and account for 6-7% of global production. The president, represented by the Minister of Agriculture and Food Security, Senator Abubakar Kyari, said the summit aligned with the renewed hope agenda to build a productive economy driven by local manufacturing and value addition.
2: Nigeria will no longer export raw beans while importing finished value. We will grind our beans at home. We will press our butter at home. We will make our chocolate at home, brand it at home, and sell it to the world on our own terms.
19: The Minister of Trade and Investment, Dr. Jumoke Oduwole, said the summit aimed to deliver item 7 of the Renewed Hope Agenda and support President Bola Tinubu's target of $1 trillion economy by 2030. Dr. Oduwole emphasized that the present administration is working to change the narrative through incentives, manufacturing support, and enabling business environment. government.
20: We look forward from the Federal Ministry of Industry, Trade and Investment to the entire linkage, the entire circle of attracting capital and investment into the sector.
19: Minister of State for Industry, Senator John Eno, said the initiative will reposition Nigeria from a major exporter of raw cocoa bean to a leading processor and manufacturer of cocoa products. Senator Eno said the alliance with Ghana, Cote d'Ivoire and Cameroon will expand regional cooperation, enabling the four countries to leverage their combined share of global cocoa production.
21: Cote d'Ivoire and Ghana contain close to about 60% of the world cocoa production. But that they will need Nigeria, they will need Cameroon. So we can up that to about 75% or more.
19: For the representative of the European Union, Massimo De Luca, Nigeria must ensure that all cocoa products, whether raw or value-added, meet the new export requirement to access the EU by complying with the European Union Deforestation Regulation, which comes into full effect next year. In Abuja, Ihoma Eke, Radio Nigeria.
1: Employers of core members have been urged to enhance effective working conditions for those serving in their organizations. The Director General of the National Youth Service Corps, NYSC, Brigadier General Makunde Nafi, stated this at a core employers workshop held in Port Harcourt, the River State capital, cautioned employers against aiding the invading of service by core members. Blessing Ituma completes the report.
22: The workshop was held simultaneously across states of the Federation and the Federal

0: Olakule Nafiu, represented by Deputy Director, Certification and Mobilization in NYSC South South Area Office, Mrs. Faustina Ilora, emphasized the need for a conducive environment for corps members to be able to offer their best.
1: Show you that NYSC management's continued commitment to strengthening its engagement with employers through labor monitoring, feedback mechanism, and collaborative platform.
0: The State Coordinator, Mr. Moses

0: and productivity, urging employers to avoid such negotiations with core members that can put them in harm's way.
1: Somebody who was engaged in that just come collect letters on the one his way back and has been aligned on the spots. I expect as core employers that even the core member come with that kind of obesity.
0: Some of the core employers mentioned challenges with core members to include the demand for rejection and the evading of service.
2: They will come up with ideas like, ma'am, can you please reject me, or can you just allow me to pick up my letter every month and you can keep the money.
3: Some core members just abscond, just come and sign for them before you know if they relocated. There should be a kind of proactive measures.
0: Reviewing the 2025 NYSC Core Employers Workshop, Assistant Director, Deployment and Relocation Branch, Mrs. Helen Ben Obeche gave the resolutions to include better accommodation and enhanced cordial relationship with core members, while the NYSC should provide online platform for employers to access information about the number of core members posted to them. In Port Harcourt, Blessing Ituma, Radio Nigeria.
4: President Bola Tinubu has urged the leadership of the National Association of Nigerian Students, NANS, to embrace constructive criticism of government policies as a means to promoting the development of the nation's education sector. The president made a call at the inauguration of the newly elected National Executive Council of NANS in Abuja. Represented by the Senior Special Assistant to the President on Student Engagement, Colonel Sunday Asefon, President Tinubu stressed that meaningful progress in the education sector require the active support and partnership of NANS, noting that sustainable reforms would only be achieved through collaboration among all stakeholders. The Minister of Education, Dr. Tunji Alausa, represented by the Director of Polytechnics in the Ministry, Mrs. Amy Gwe, advised the new NANS leadership to continue promoting unity, patriotism, and responsible leadership among Nigerian students.

0: Minister of Youth Development, Mr. Ayodele Olawande, urged the association to continue supporting government efforts through constructive engagement and peaceful dialogue. In an address, the Vice Chancellor of Olusegun Agbabu University of Science and Technology, Okitipupa, Ondo State, Professor Temi Ologunorisha, advocated stronger collaboration between NANS and the federal government in tackling challenges confronting tertiary institutions, including insecurity and inadequate infrastructure. Responding, the newly inaugurated president of NANS, Mr. Babatunde Akintaye, pledged to run an inclusive administration that would protect the interests of all Nigerian students, irrespective of tribe, religion, or background.
1: A special feature is the unveiling of the Knights of St. Mulumba Cares M Endowment Fund, a legacy of faith, service and hope, written by Sir Sani Atuma, Chairman, Cares M Endowment Fund of Foundations, NGOs and Corporate Organization Committee, Abuja Metropolitan Council.
2: Nigerians look forward with great anticipation to the unveiling of the Knights of St. Mulumba Cares M Endowment Fund tomorrow in Abuja. The event marks a significant milestone in faith-driven philanthropy and reflects a renewed commitment to addressing some of Nigeria's pressing social challenges. The KSM Endowment Fund is a strategic response to the needs of vulnerable Nigerians. Its impact will be seen in free medical services for underserved communities, legal aid for indigent citizens, educational support for disadvantaged children, and skill acquisition programs that empower young people to build productive lives. These are lasting investments inspired by faith, compassion, and service. The unveiling is expected to attract distinguished personalities from across the country. The President of the Senate, Senator Godswill Akpabio, GCON, will deliver the keynote address.
3: Well, I'm afraid definitely we have to cut. That is all you can get from FRC Network Studios. Later at 4 o'clock we have to go back there for another set of news, but in the meantime you can stay tuned for our next scheduled program midweek.

This is BRC 294.6 FM. Welcome to this week edition of Midweek Sports, a program that brings to you sports event, both local, national, international, as they unfold. I'm Jennifer Emmanuel, your host.

0: November, let's start the program with the local sports news. Grafka Garri League First Edition 2026 Week 6. Hustler FC vs Golden Flamingos. Zenzo White Star vs Derby Star. Golden Arrow vs Super Sunshine. Jahu Unity Cup Second Edition 2026. Inter Milan vs Manchester United. Time 4 p.m. Venue Feeling Quarter and Gwen Lehmann Bauchi. The excitement continues as Inter Milan take on Manchester United in March 15 of the Jahu Unity Cup Second Edition 2026. As part of its preparations for the 2026-2027 Nigerian National League season, Wichita's FC has organized a series of pre-season friendly matches to assess and familiarize the technical crew with the invited players. Match details: Wichita's FC vs Warringi FC, Wichita's FC vs Khadija Pharmacy. The friendlies are to provide an opportunity for the technical crew to evaluate purely the invited players' performance and build a competitive squad for the new season. The friendly started against Railway Selected, which ended 3-4 in favor of selected team, Wichita's FC. Away from the local sports news, we now move to national stories. Barra FC are on the verge of completing the signing of experienced midfielder Amadou Liman after reaching an agreement on personal terms with the players ahead of the 2026-2027 season. Source indicates that former Sunshine star, Aqua United and Lobi Stars midfield is expected to finalize the deal this week, with only the final administrative procedure remaining. Barra FC will officially notify Niger Tornadoes to secure Lehmann's clearance and domestic transfer certificate, clearing the path for the transfer to be completed. And now we move to Kano, where new Kano Pillars technical advisor Daniel Ogumodede has officially resumed duties at the club ahead of 2026-2027 Nigerian Premier Football League season. The former Remo Stars head coach reported for his first day at the club on Saturday, where he met with players and members of the technical crew as preparations for the new campaign gathered pace. Ogumodede, who signed a two-year contract with the four-time MPFL champions, takes over from Muhammadu Babagonaru after guiding Remo Stars to historic success in recent season. He also continued to serve as an assistant coach of the Super Eagles. Speaking during his first session, the experienced tactician expressed his determination to restore Kano Pillars to the top of Nigerian football and build a competitive team capable of challenging for major honors in the upcoming season. And now we move to Maiduguri, where 10 years after suffering the agony of defeat in his first President Federation Cup final, Coach Kabiru Dogo finally fulfilled his long-standing ambition on Saturday, leading El Kalemi Warriors to a hard-fought 1-0 victory over Ikorodu City FC to win the 2026 President Federation Cup. Dogo's triumph in Asaba erased the painful memories of the 2016 final, where his National United side lost 5-4 on penalty to Ifeanyi Uba after a goalless draw, denying him what would have been his first major domestic trophy. Speaking after the historic victory, an emotional Dogo expressed gratitude for finally achieving the feats that had eluded him for a decade. The veteran tactician also praised the Nigerian Football Federation tournament stakeholders and his players for making the competition a success. Dogo's victory continues the remarkable dominance of coaches from Kwara State in Nigeria's oldest football competition, with Kwara-born tactician now winning 3 executive editions of the President Federation Cup. Aliyu Zubairu guided El Kalemi Warriors to the title in 2024, while Coach Tunde Sani led Kwara United to glory in 2025, before Dogo completed the hat-trick of successive triumphs for Kwara coaches with El Kalemi Warriors' 2026 success. Reflecting on the achievement, Dogo attributed the success to the abundance of coaching talent from the state and paid glowing tribute to his predecessor at El Kalemi Warriors, Aliyu Zubairu, who guided the Maiduguri club to the 2024 title. Having ended his spell with El Kanemi Warriors on a high, Dogo confirmed that he will take charge of Niger Tornadoes ahead of the 2026-2027 season. The victory not only spared El Kanemi Warriors another President Federation Cup title, but also ensured Dogo finally took his place among the elite group of Nigerian coaches to have won the country's most prestigious domestic cup competition, a dream that took 10 years to become reality. Nigerians poised to assemble a formidable team for the 2026 World Youth Scramble Championship begins this weekend as the Nigerian Scramble Federation conducts its national qualifiers on the Wobbles online platform.
1: According to the national youth coach, Hassan Olojoku Abdulrasil, the qualifiers will hold on Saturday, July 11th and Sunday, July 12th, with players competing in monitored online games to determine the country's representative for the global championship. Abdulrasil informed coaches across the country that the national technical director, Adedeji Khalil, will release the detailed modalities for the exercise ahead of the competition. He urged all eligible players to familiarize themselves with the Wobbles platform before the qualifiers, while charging coaches and chaperones to ensure their players have a smooth and heat-free playing environment throughout the online competition. The qualifiers remain as the Federation seeks to identify the best four players who will represent Nigeria in the team event in Nairobi, Kenya. In addition to the four qualifiers, Nigeria is expected to field two under 10 players as part of quota for the championship, with about four...
0: Super Falcons head coach Justice Madugu has unveiled a 25-player squad for the 2026 Women African Cup of Nations in Morocco, with a blend of experienced internationals and outstanding home-based talent. Captain Rashidat Ajibade led the squad, which also include star player Chiamaka Inaduze, Osinachi Ohale, Jennifer Chegeni, and assistant Azizat Oshola. One of the biggest talking points is the inclusion of Fatima Oloko, who earned her maiden WAFCON call-up after an impressive campaign with Abia Angels in the Nigerian Women Football League. Oloko was widely regarded as the standout home-based goalkeeper in the just-concluded league season, and her selection is seen as a reward for her consistency and outstanding performance. Nigeria, the record 10-time African champions, have been drawn in Group C alongside Egypt, Zambia, and Malawi. The Super Falcons will open their title defense against Malawi on July 28 before facing Zambia on August 1st and Egypt on August 5th. The tournament, which runs from July 26 to August 16 in Morocco, presents another opportunity for the Super Falcons to extend their dominance on the continent by claiming a record 11th WAFCON title. Newly elected president of the Nigerian Sitting Volleyball Federation, Honorable Mohammed Abba Issa, has commended the National Sports Commission for ensuring that the recently concluded Para Sports Federation elections were conducted in a free, fair, and transparent manner. Speaking after his emergence as president, Honorable Issa said the successful election marked the beginning of a new era for sitting volleyball in Nigeria, stressing that it was now time to get to work. Honorable Mohammed Abbas Issa, who also served as special assistant to the president with people with disabilities, pledged to work closely with the National Sports Commission and other stakeholders to promote the sport, improve athletes' welfare, and position Nigeria for greater success on the international stage. He expressed optimism that with unity, strategic planning, and the support of the NSC, sitting volleyball in Nigeria will experience unprecedented growth in the coming years. And now we move to Bayelsa, where Bayelsa State Governor Senator Doyede says he is confident that the newly constituted interim board of Bayelsa United will deliver on its assignment. Bayelsa State Deputy Governor Dr. Peter Akwaye last week, Thursday, during the weekly prosperity walk, announced an interim board comprising experienced port administrators and headed by Dr. Peter Singabele to oversee the affairs of the club for the next 6 months. Governor Dewey gave the assurance at the weekly prosperity walk at the Samson Siasia Stadium, Yenugua, the Bayelsa State capital. He noted that with the caliber of personalities on the board, he was confident that the board will deliver on the assignment, pointing out that the board is filled with experienced personalities with proven track record. According to the state's spokesman, he was impressed with the board's vigorous to immediately embark on the appointment of a new technical advisor for the team, urging them not to rest on their oaths until they achieve their objectives. He ascertained that government will not interfere with the selection of players will be decided by the coaches and not by the board, so that the coaches can be held culpable when they fall short of the target. The governor hinted that his administration remains committed to hosting the National Sport Festival in Bayelsa in 2028, maintaining that his administration is poised to complete the ongoing construction work of the 30,000-seater stadium in Ibogene, 5,000-seater stadium in Sampua and Kolonkuma, Opukuma local government area, and other facilities in the state. He assured Bayelsan that the stadium will be completed at the stipulated time to host the National Sport Festival, stressing that sport remains one of his administration's goals to positively engage the youth. The National Executive Committee of the Sport Writers Association of Nigeria has fixed August 26 to 29, 2026 for its triennial National Congress in Kaduna State. The decision was reached during a virtual NEC meeting held on Monday, July 6, 2026, presided over by SWAN President Isaiah Benjamin. In his opening remarks, President of SWAN, Mr. Isaiah Benjamin, said the meeting was convened primarily to agree on a date for the triennial Congress. He congratulated all NEC members contesting for positions unopposed and urged members to rally support for the two others who have opponents. He announced that letters of invitation for the Congress will be given out on Tuesday, July 7. He also appealed to NEC members to approach one or two distinguished individuals to support the Congress financially and to liaise with the National Secretary to obtain letters of support and invitation for guests. The NEC agreed on a four-day program for the Congress. NEC members are expected to arrive on August 25th, while activities for the full council will begin on August 26th. According to the breakdown approved by NEC, day 1, August 26th, arrival of full council members, NEC meeting, and SWAN co-fiscal screening. Day 2, August 27th, social activities, competitions, paper presentation, and awards. Day 3, August 28th, full council meeting, business session, election, inauguration, and gala night. Day 4, August 29, departure. The NEC affirmed that Kaduna State will host the Triennial Congress. He further announced that the positions of Deputy Secretary General, National Welfare Officer, and Vice President North Central are uncontested ahead of the national elections. He said the office will be filled after the inauguration. On outstanding dues, the President urged NEC members to follow up with states yet to remit pledges made during SWAN's 60th anniversary celebration. Under any other business, the Secretary of SWAN and Secretary of the Kaduna State Chapter, Mr. Jacob Dixon, who also served as Special Assistant on Media to the President, informed the meeting that SWAN is ready for the election in Kaduna State. The meeting was attended by 13 NEC members and the SA Media to the President. The chairman of the All Kaduna Warriors FC Supporters Club, Alhaji Isa Meikoto, has called on all sons and daughters of Benue State as well as other northerners residing in Asaba to come out in large numbers to to support Alkalemi Warriors FC in their crucial match on Saturday. According to Alhaji Wazir Isa Mekata, the club is counting on the support of its fans, just as it received during the 2024 final in Lagos, where Netherlands turned out in impressive numbers to cheer the team to victory. He described Alkalemi Warriors as a source of pride for the people of the Benue State and the entire Northern State, urging supporters to be part of what promised to be a memorable occasion. Alkalemi Warriors is a pride to all Northerners. The supporters, club chairman expressed confidence that with the backing of fans, the team will be inspired to achieve success on Saturday. The leadership of the National Sports Commission has signed the game hosting agreement for the 2027 African School Games with the Association of National Olympic Committee of Africa. The signing ceremony, which took place in Abuja, marked a significant step in Nigeria's quest to stage a successful second edition of the African School Games tagged Abuja 2027. Chairman of the NSC, Marlon Sheudiku, said, "Hosting the African School Games is a huge milestone for Nigeria and aligned with the goal of President Bola Ahmed Tinubu to rest Nigerian sports." He assured ANOCA that the second edition of the African School Games will set a new standard for future edition. Director General of the NSC, Honorable Bukola Olapade, emphasized that hosting the African School Games speak to the core of the Commission's grassroots mandate and reassured everyone that Nigeria will host a very successful edition of the Games that African and the ANOCA will be proud of. The President of ANOCA, Mustafa Beraf, in his remarks thanked the Nigerian government and the leadership of the National Sports Commission for their commitment to hosting the Games and giving the children of Africa hope for a brighter future. One of the highlights of the agreement signing ceremony was the presentation of an honorary award of excellence to the chairman of the NSC, Marlon Sheudiku Ba'anuka, for his outstanding leadership and contribution to the sport development in Nigeria and Africa as a whole. Anuka also presented a plaque of appreciation to the Director General of the NSC for his passionate administrative leadership in sports. And now we move to international stories. Egypt is exploring the possibility of bidding to host the 2028 African Cup of Nations as the country looks to stage the continent's biggest football tournament once again. The Egyptian Football Association is reportedly considering submitting an official bid to host the competition, although no formal application has been made at this stage. The North African nation boasts several world-class stadiums and extensive experience in organizing major international football competitions, making it one of the favorites should it proceed with. The Confederation of African Football is expected to announce the bidding process and timetable for the 2028 tournament in due course, with Egypt now among the countries showing interest in hosting the prestigious event. I know I can count on me to stand up for the champions, for the champions. World Cup analysis. Norway 1, England 2. Haaland has scored in all four of his World Cup appearances with 7 goals total. Norway are in their first ever World Cup qualifier final after beating Brazil 2-1. Every Norway match this tournament has seen both teams score, averaging 4.2 goals per game. England have been eliminated from their last three World Cup knockout matches against European side. Kane has 6 World Cup goals this tournament, with 1 behind Haaland and 2 behind Golden Boot leader Messi. 4 key players are 1 booking away from a semi-final suspension: Rice, Bellingham, Guehi and Origi. Guehi and Rice are both fitness doubt after missing training this week. Argentina 3, Switzerland 1. Messi has scored in 6 consecutive World Cup knockout matches. Argentina thrived 2-0 against Egypt before completing the latest comeback from 2 goals down in World Cup history. Argentina won all 12 of their last matches, scoring 14 goals in this World World Cup alone. Argentina conceded 2 goals in both knockout rounds, needing late comeback each time. Switzerland are in World Cup quarterfinals for the first time since 1954. Switzerland has never beaten Argentina in 7 meetings. Their round of 16 win over Colombia produced just 0.7 combined XG in 90 minutes, the lowest at this tournament. Switzerland have never reached a World Cup semi-final in their history. And now we move to transfer rumor. Manchester United are closing in on the signing of Aston Villa midfielder Yuri Tielemans, following their decision to walk away from Atlanta's Edison. United had a full agreement to sign Edison, but are understood to have walked away after an issue with his medical. The Athletic's David Austin first reported the focus is now on Tielemans, with talks between United, Villa and Tielemans at an advanced stage. And now we move to Real Madrid. Ibrahim Konate has joined Real Madrid on a free transfer, but the France defender equipped it does not still not feel real. Ibrahim Konate will not fully believe he has sealed a move to Real Madrid until the first time he pulls on the former's jersey. Konate left Liverpool at the end of last season following the expiration of his contract. He has since joined Spanish giant Madrid on a free transfer. The defender, who is in action with France at the World Cup, is so amazed to have completed his dream move, he still cannot quite believe it has really happened. Konate joined Liverpool from RB Leipzig in 2021 and made 183 appearances for the Reds, which is the most by any French-born player in the country's history. The 27-year-old is one of 4 new signings Madrid have made this summer, with Bernabeu Silva, Marc Cucurella and Denzel Dumfries all joining Los Blancos. Andre Santos has become Michael Carrick's first signing at Manchester United after making the move to Old Trafford from Chelsea. Andre Santos believes Michael Carrick is the perfect coach to help him take the next step of his career after completing his move to Manchester United on Monday. Santos has signed a 5-year contract with United for a reported €48 million from Chelsea, which is said to also include 2M worth of votes on the 22-year-old gold star, the Red Devil midfield, following the departure of Casemiro, while Manuel Ugarte sustained a long-time knee injury at this year's World Cup. During his time at Chelsea, Santos made 47 appearances across all competitions after signing from Brazil side Vasco da Gama in 2023 before returning to the club on loan. He also had loan spell with Nottingham Forest, but was a regular for the Blues last season under Enzo Maresca, Liam Rosinho and Callum McFarlane. Carrick's first signing since he was appointed as the club permanent head coach in May after overseeing a successful end of their 2025-2026 campaign. The signing comes after it was also reported on Monday that the Red Devils are closing in on a move for Aston Villa midfielder Yuri Tielemans. United had also been in talks to sign Edison from Atlanta before a deal broke down, though reports are suggesting they could revisit a potential deal later in the window. It is also believed that Leeds United goalkeeper Carl Dallow is close to making the move to Old Trafford, with Ate Bayindi and Andre Onana expected to leave this summer. Carrick's side begin their Premier League campaign against newly promoted Hull City on August 22nd before returning home to face Ipswich Town 8 days later. With our report on, Manchester United are closing in on the signing of Aston Villa midfielder, we end this week's edition of Midweek Sports. Do join us for another fresh package of the program. 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On behalf of Vouch Radio Corporation, My studio manager, Mohammed Haruna. I remain your uncle, Jennifer Emmanuel, saying goodbye.
2: 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We are listening 4.6 FM Bochi. 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

administration of Senator Bana Abdelkader Mohamed has driven a transformative agenda, delivering unprecedented infrastructural and socio-economic development across every local government area. 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
1: Here is the news read by Adam Uneyaki for student items. Ahmad Bello University says sustained investment in research will address critical national development challenges. And Nigeria Employers Consultative Association urges federal government to sustain economic reforms. And South Korea aims at world top 5 exporting nations. This news is streaming live on BRC Bauchi mobile app, TuneIn, Radio Gallery, Radio Garden, and My Tuna Radio apps. 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Now the news in full. Professor Adamu Ahmed, Vice Chancellor of Ahmadu Bello University, Zaria, says the institution's petroleum technology development

known when he led the university management to the executive secretary of PTDF, Professor Shuaibu Shehu Aliyu, on a courtesy visit. He quoted the vice chancellor as saying that the research produced a patented indigenous zeolite catalyst technology with strong commercial potential. He added that the research was capable of reducing Nigeria's dependence on imported catalysts while promoting local manufacturing and technological self-reliance across the petroleum industry. He described the innovation as a practical demonstration of the benefits of sustained investment in research. The Vice Chancellor therefore urged the PTDF to facilitate the commercialization of the research through strategic partnerships, pilot projects, and stronger engagement with relevant industry stakeholders. According to Ahmed, PTDF has remained one of ABU's most valued strategic partners by supporting research initiatives that strengthen the university's capacity to generate solutions addressing critical national development challenges across multiple sectors. He reaffirmed ABU's commitment to collaborating with PTDF in developing a practical roadmap for transforming the innovation into a nationally recognized success story through research expertise, laboratories, and technical support from the university. Responding, Aliyu described Ahmed as a unique leader whose simplicity, humility, and accommodating disposition had distinguished him, while expressing appreciation for the university management's visit and continued support for PTDF's development initiatives. Aliyu said PTDF will strengthen collaboration with ABU following the recent upgrade of the PTDF College of Petroleum and Energy Studies into General Shehu Musa El Adue University of Geological Sciences and Engineering Technology. The PTDF Executive Secretary also announced plans to domesticate the fund's training programs to bridge Nigeria's skills gap in the oil and gas industry, reducing dependence on expatriate professionals across critical technical disciplines. Aliyu observed that the Angote Group currently engaged more than 30,000 expatriates because of existing skills shortages, describing ABU as a center of academic excellence and seeking the university's support forward toward addressing the challenge. The Nigeria Employers Consultative Association, NECA, has urged the federal government to sustain ongoing economic reforms, strengthen security, and accelerate power sector improvements. The president of NECA's governing council, Dr. Ifeanyi Okoye, gave the advice at the association's 69th annual general meeting in Lagos. Okoye said that accelerating improvement in the power sector will reduce business costs and enhance the competitiveness of Nigerian enterprises. He expressed cautious optimism about Nigeria's economic recovery, saying that the outlook for the second half of the year remained positive despite prevailing economic and operational challenges confronting businesses. The president attributed the positive outlook to moderating inflation, improved foreign exchange availability, and gains from ongoing infrastructure investments. Okoye, however, urged government to sustain the momentum of the reforms while taking deliberate measures to cushion their social and economic impact on businesses and citizens. He expressed concern over persistent insecurity, warning that it continued to discourage investment, disrupt supply chains, and increase operating costs for businesses. He said that despite the challenges, Nigerian businesses had continued to demonstrate resilience, innovation, and adaptability. Okoye reaffirmed NECA's commitment to advocating policies that will enhance competitiveness, attract investment, and reduce the cost of doing business. Highlight of the AGM was the election of Mr. Richard Ayiobiowu as NECA's new president. To sustain its ecosystem and return the institution to its former glory, the Federal University of Education Pangshin, Plateau State, has launched the planting of 300 trees

0: around the school. Speaking at the lunch in Pangshin, Professor Joel Wannang, Vice Chancellor of the university, said tree planting was another way of maintaining and sustaining the ecosystem. Wannang said, though the exercise could appear ordinary, however, it was about planting hope and making the future greener and better. According to him, trees are natural gifts to man because they beautify the environment, improve air quality, and provide shades and peace. Also speaking at the event, Mr. Inwachi Hill, Director of Physical Planning at the university, who spoke on environmental sustainability, said the trees people were enjoying today were planted and maintained by others. He explained that the trees were environment friendly, adding that it was the responsibility of everyone to maintain and keep away animals and other pests from destroying them. On his part, Dr. Dekom Bako, Chairman, Environmental Sanitation and Beautification of the school, said the institution was not merely planting trees, but planting hope, preserving the environment, and investing in the lives of generations unborn. According to Bako, it is the vision of the school's management to transform Federal University of Education Pangshin into a pedestal of knowledge by creating a serene, clean, safe, and friendly, competitive environment for learning, research, and innovation. In a vote of thanks, the registrar, Mr. Longton Yadok, appreciated the school's management and all those who contributed physically, mentally, and financially to make the event a huge success. Peace is a veritable tool for national development. Embrace it to make Nigeria a greater nation. This news broadcast comes to you from 94.6 FM Bauchi. The news is also streaming live on BRC Bauchi mobile app, TuneIn, Radio Gallery, Radio Garden, and MyTuna Radio apps. 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Togo has commenced a nationwide distribution of free insecticide-treated mosquito nets as part of efforts to strengthen malaria prevention and reduce the disease burden across the country. The campaign, which began on Tuesday, is aimed at curbing malaria, one of Togo's leading public health challenges and a major cause of illness and death. Under the initiative, a total of 5,658,350 insecticide-treated mosquito nets will be distributed to households nationwide. Ahead of the exercise, health workers conducted a door-to-door census between May and early June to identify beneficiaries and issue collection coupons. The campaign is expected to improve access to preventive measures, particularly among vulnerable populations in communities with high malaria transmission rates. Health authorities said the regular distribution of mosquito nets remains a key strategy for reducing malaria infections in Togo's tropical climate, which provides favorable conditions for mosquito breeding. Despite progress recorded in recent years, malaria continues to impose a significant health and economic burden on the country. Official figures show that Togo recorded more than 2.1 million malaria cases and 993 deaths in 2024. Children under the age of 5 accounted for about 70% of the deaths, highlighting the continued vulnerability of young children to the disease. The government said the campaign forms part of a broader efforts to strengthen malaria control and improve public health outcomes nationwide. And from Senegal, Senegal has said has made the rebuilding of its national seed stock an absolute priority as part of efforts to achieve food sovereignty. The Minister of Agriculture, Food Sovereignty and Livestock, Chico Omar Ba, said the initiative is also aimed at strengthening agricultural productivity and food security in the country. Ba said this at the opening of a workshop in Dakar organized to review the Senegalese Institute of Agriculture Research researches 2025 seed production performance and plan its programs for 2026. According to the minister, food sovereignty depends largely on the country's ability to produce, multiply, and make available high-quality certified seeds to farmers. Bar Seed Research Institute produced 47,797 kilograms of pre-basic seeds for several strategic crops during the rainy season and mobilized 102,340 kilograms during the hot, dry season. He added that private seed growers also produced 572,438 kilograms of groundnut seeds, contributing significantly to the country's seed development efforts. The minister said the achievements should serve as benchmarks for measuring progress, identifying gaps, and determining the additional efforts required to meet national objectives. He called for the development of a more integrated, efficient, and resilient seed system, supported by stronger coordination among research institutions, certification and inspection agencies. Bar also urged seed producers, professional organizations, private companies and financial partners to strengthen collaboration in advancing the country's agricultural transformation agenda. Senegal inaugurated a 10-year national seed self-sufficiency sufficiency program in 2025, which implementation is expected to continue through 2034 as part of broader efforts to enhance food security and agricultural sustainability. South Korean Prime Minister Han Kyung-suk has pledged to focus government policies on positioning the country among the world's top five exporting nations amid strong growth in overseas trade. Han made the pledge during a ceremony marking the 80th anniversary of the Korea International Trade Association. She said the government will pursue measures aimed at sustaining export growth through product diversification and expansion into new markets. Han said that South Korea was on course to achieve $1 trillion in exports in 2026 and pledged to strengthen partnerships with key countries. According to her, the government will intensify efforts to expand exports of strategic products, including semiconductors, automobiles and ships. South Korea has recorded strong export performance in 2026, driven largely by rising global demand for memory chips used in artificial intelligence servers. Official data show that the country's exports reached $496.7 billion in the first half of the year, representing a 48.4% increase over the corresponding period of the previous year. The country's outbound shipments in June also rose by 70.9% year on year to $102.25 billion, reflecting robust demand in major export sectors. And to end the news, here are the main points again. We brought it to you that Ahmadu Bello University says sustained investment in research will address critical national development, and Nigeria Employers Consultative Association urges federal government to sustain economic reforms. And from South Korea aims at world top five exporting nations. That's the end of the news. I'm Ademwumi Yaki saying goodbye.
1: Later at 3 o'clock in the day, there will be state news with Newsline coming at 5 o'clock. BRC 94.6 FM Bauchi studio time check is quarter after 11. 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

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You're welcome to Learning by Radio on BRC 294.6 FM Bauchi. This is a program that features English language in its simplicity. This is a channel where we bring to you lessons in English language, correct pronunciation of words, concord, and common errors in English. I am Esther. Deal with me. It's time to learn. Are you ready? Sit back and relax. After this short break, I will be right back.

You're welcome back. If you are just joining, you are on to BRC 294.6 FM Bauchi, and this is a segment where we title Learning by Radio. This is a program that features English language in its simplicity. This is the channel where we bring to you lessons in English language, correct pronunciation of words, concord, and common errors in English. In a nutshell, this is an educative program, so if your child is near you, tell him or her to listen. If you have adults around, let them come together. It's time to learn English language in its simplicity. Okay, on today's episode, we will be learning the correct pronunciation of the word spelled as E-X-A-M-P-L-E. I repeat, E-X-A-M-P-L-E. So the word is pronounced example and not example. I repeat, the word is pronounced example and not example. So just because we have letter E starting the word does not mean that it's pronounced as A. The sound is not A. And looking at the word of force is actually an X. So when E and X infuse together, it brings out the transcription of ig, not egg. So it's different from EGG, that is egg, because the letter G sound G. G and letter S, and so they're only coming together. So we have E and X. So the two infused together brings out E and not X. So the word is pronounced example. So we also have this pronunciation words like examination, exam. So you don't say I have an exam. You say I have an exam to write. You have an exam to write, not you have an exam to write. I repeat, I have an exam to write, not I have an exam to write. And also we want to say, my school examination is starting next week. It's not my school examination. It is my school examination is starting next week. So please ensure to correct you. It is not exam. So even when you are on the assembly and try to communicate with your friend, you know we have an exam today? You don't say, do you know we have an exam today? No, it's wrong. The right expression is, do you know we have an exam today? How prepared are you for the exam? How prepared are you for the exam? Not how prepared are you for the exam. The correct pronunciation is exam, and we have it in words like exam, examination. So you should effect the change right in that word. So it is exam, it is examination, and not exam or examination. After this short break, I will be right back. You're welcome back. If you are just joining, this is BRC 294.6 FM Bauchi, and you're right on an educative segment titled Learning by Radio, where we bring to you lessons in English language, correct pronunciation of words, concord, and common errors in English language. I am Esther Adeyemi. So moving on to the second segment on today's episode, I'll be bringing to you the difference between these two expressions. Now, when you say, how was your night? Versus, oh, you had a good sleep. These two expressions are used in different contexts depending on what situation is before you. I see the need to bring this to our notice, and that was new when we are having it on today's episode. Now, here is the thing. Whenever you ask an healthy person, somebody is up on the sick bed, how was your night? You are actually inquiring about their sexual comfort, activities during the night, or how their night shift went, and it's really not right to ask, mostly if you're not closely related to the person. I repeat, if you're asking someone who is healthy, someone who is not on the sick bed, how was your night? You are actually inquiring about their sexual comfort over the night. You're trying to ask about their activities during the night, and you are not supposed to ask if you're not closely related to the person. Now, actually not the person's spouse, you're not the person's wife, so why ask it outwards? That's actually the context of perception. So whenever you want to inquire about someone's rest or sleep, you can ask in this form below. You could say, trust you had a good rest,
or you could simply say, hope you had a restful night, and you can as well say, trust the night was refreshing. And you can also say, if you had to talk about yesterday night, how was it like for you? And you could as well say, my night was crappy, but here I am in the morning standing, hope yours went well. You have literally asked the person, how was their rest or sleep? So you shouldn't go directly to say, how was your night? Literally mean that you're asking about their sexual life. No. So you have to ask the question in the forms I just listed when I will go over it again. You could say, trust you had a good day. This person will reply you, oh, definitely I do. Thank you, I was yours too. Or you could say, hope you had a restful night. Yes, I did. And you, I mean, that's the person responding to you. And you could as well say, trust the night was refreshing. The person will literally answer you if it was or it's not. And you could also say, if you had to talk about yesterday night, how was it like for you? You have just asked a question of how was their sleep. I could as well even start from your own testament about your night by saying, my night was crappy, but here I am in the morning standing. Hope you also went well. You have literally asked the question of how was your sleep. It's a very suited to these forms again, but here is just a simple guide to asking rightly. Yes, for you to know how best to ask rightly. So just study this context of conversation. When I say good morning to you, Brian, welcome to a new day. Trust you had a good rest. You have simply asked the question of how was your sleep. And if you are say, oh, good morning, Abdulrazak. It's a pleasant morning from here. Trust your night was refreshing. Tell me about it. You just ask the person how was their sleep and they will give you the details. And you could as well say, oh, Miriam, it's a blessed morning for me. Hope you feel better after the not so long night. The person you're referring to should give you a response. So you want to say how was your night, you mean that how was their sleep. They are right complex to fit it. I will be right back after this short break.

here, welcome back. So, on the first segment of Learning by Media, we are going towards the correct pronunciation of the word spelled as E-X-A-M-P-L-E, which is spelled as example and not example. And we also have the same pronunciation in examination and not examination. So the transcription, letter E does not sound here, there. Well, because we have X there, which actually brings the infusion and the projection of E and not examination. And on the second segment, that I'll give you the difference between these two expressions. How was your night? And hope you had a good rest. This actually now comes to be a usual thing with people, and I simply need to bring this to our notice. So you want to ask someone about their rest. When you want to inquire about someone's rest or sleep, then you actually have the right format you go by to ask the question. You don't say how was your night, because in the literal sense, it's meaning to me you're asking the person about their sexual comfort or sexual activities over the night, and you are not, it's not really right to ask such. If you are not close enough to the family, like you are not the person's spouse or not, so why ask the question in the literal sense, even though you mean to ask about their sleep? So when you want to ask someone about their sleep, if you want to ask someone about their rest, you could just go by asking the person simple question. I'm going to feel like tell my students is English language is very, very vast. You should be dynamic in English language. You are not restricted to a particular context. You are not restricted to a particular mode of asking. You could coin your own words. You could coin your own language. You could blend words together. And that's actually why I recommend you reading. When you read

your English keeps improving every day. If both of us are together now and I want to communicate with a friend without you knowing in English, I know what to say. So if I and my friend were on the same vocabulary level, I could actually use synonyms of words that we are so familiar with. But because you're not familiar with your graded synonyms, I could communicate several things without you knowing what I'm saying. I mean, that is how beautiful and how deep English has gone. So imagine me saying, my night was cracky, but here I am in the morning standing, hope yours went well. I just literally told you about my night, and I'm asking to know if your night was good. Imagine me saying, oh, after the most solemn night here we had today, what can you say about your night? Tell me about it. In the literacy, I literally asked how the person's sleep was going. Look at the composure, look at the context of me asking. I'm not just saying, how was your sleep? Or did you wake up on the good side of the bed? Like, just don't use the normal words, normal things. Stay to call your own, be your own one, and then just express yourself. So when you want to ask people questions about their sleep, you could simply say, trust you had a good rest, and then you hold on to hear their response. You could as well say, hope you had a restful night, trust the night was refreshing. If you have to talk about your yesterday's night, how was it like for you? I would like to hear about it. And you could as well say, my night was not so good, but oh yeah, now can I hear from you? I was like, just ask, how was your rest? And then the person gets stopping. So it's okay not to really know, but now that you know, you should be the change. Just ensure you ask rightly. Ask rightly. Just ask rightly. Be dynamic and welcoming when expressing yourself. I hope you've learned something on today's episode of Learning by Radio. Until we meet again in our next edition of the program, on behalf of the producer, Mr. Tuka Manzo, we are the supportive stewardess of this program. I remain Esther at David. Don't stop speaking English. Till next time, bye for now.

0: 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I hope you're not forgotten where you're listening to all this very entertaining, very educative, and of course informative program. We're here for you. We'll always get you covered. In a short while, you'll be listening to our next package program, the Gai Kidam Community. Shire Shire MBRC, which we touch send over that ego, Shida Aki Soraru. 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